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0: 10-4, is there 10-88? What's that location?
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0: 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It's 10:45.
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1: 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Got two vehicles, one being a Bolivar unit, no injuries, no road blockage. At Lucy Black Road, Stevens Road.
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1: 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At a 1045 at 296 Rock McLean Road, going to be a gray Dodge Charger versus guardrail on the side of the roadway.
0: Campbell, what county is that in?
1: Campbell. Oh, it's going to be in Weakley County.
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0: 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It shouldn't be too much longer. 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
0: 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Can you check 29 out of McNary?

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0: Which subject?
1: Brown subject.
0: Sure.

0: all Jackson units in the area of I-40 East. That's 84. Steve, I was a Volvo truck and leasing company. Maybach, cutting the collar off, tailgating. Last known location was passing 87.
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1: 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I-40 West. I believe it's 98 over 8. Vehicle's on the shoulder with flashers.
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Anderson units in the area of State Highway 122. Vehicle was 1057. Car was behind the car, swerving in and out of the lane. Going to be a white GMC Sierra. GMC tag 339. Bravo, Quebec, Victor, Papa.

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1: Say Route 22, unknown cross street. Stopping for reckless driving. It's going to be a white Infiniti, Tennessee 28, Bravo, Papa Romeo, 0066.
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0: I-40 East, 105, over 4. Tennessee, temporary tag. Quebec, Yankee, Alpha. Lima, Alpha. Foxtrot 6, Black, GMC train.
1: Ten four.

says this volume is going to go for 1057 I-40 West from the 37. It's going to be a black or gray Chevy S10 Tennessee Carrier 464 Bravo Mike Victor Kilo. Caller stated that they are throwing rocks out of the window at other vehicles and shining lasers and all over the road.

Jackson, all units, stand by for Bolo. Bolo for Holly West, Vanderfer, 5 foot, 127 pounds, long blonde hair, brown eyes, last name in Milan at approximately 2030 on yesterday's date, driving a 2012 Honda Accord, dark brown in color, freak. Tennessee tag 143 Bravo Papa Whiskey Tango. Last name wearing gray shorts, lighter color shirt with some type of print on it. Mother states she thinks that people are following her and something bad was going to happen to her. Today there was a change in mental status. Last walk hit was at 2316 Southbound Highway 51 at 385 in Shelby. End of Bolo.

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1: 749.
0: 749, lead 1081. I-40 westbound at the 63.6. I'll be out with Tennessee 829, Bravo Lima, Zulu, Yankee. 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
0: You create me, I guess, a call sheet for a traffic stop. Lights were activated, but it was an unmarked police unit. We have no lights.
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Be Highway 45 and Bob Short Road. 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

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Got with a gray Traverse Delta Charlie 00464, Tennessee. 10-4.

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0: 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One vehicle 45, Highway 22 South, Nongaraya Road, Reagan. So that vehicle versus a deer, they are at the roadway.
1: 10-4, Ben Ramp.
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US 51, Cavalier Hill Road. 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
0: Turns out to be a 45 within Ripley city limits. Ripley PD is going to work it. 05.

0: 715, carry one.
1: 750.
0: Carry one, I'm 40, westbound at the 68 over 4, Madison County. It's going to be a Indiana 28, the trailer, Papa 182, 111.
1: 10-4.

0: 7:15. 7:15. 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
1: 10-1.
0: Also, Jackson, 751 is in the unit with me. He's going to be primary on this 1075.
1: 10-1.

0: 10:42. 10:42, county units out at the courthouse. Cleveland County Courthouse. 10-4.
1: Eighty-nine forty.
0: It'll be same traffic here. It's Woodson County Courthouse.
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1: I have a two vehicle, 10-45, Highway 199 and High Smith Road, out of McMurray. Two vehicle, one being a gravel truck.
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1: Also had a 28 already.
0: 10-4, good.
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0: 8949. Okay, that's 2 vehicle 45, 2175, Highway 641 South in Camden. No further information, just that they're not 1088.
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0: Be to that Crockett and Lauderdale 2-10. I'll be in route to the range.
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1: 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I've got a 22 Ram, is that correct?
0: It's a red and colored.
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0: 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Did you say the red one or the gray one?
1: 10-4 would be the red pickup.
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0: 7-15, Henry 1.
1: 7-15.
0: Henry 1, I-40, eastbound to 50. It's going to be a gray Dodge pickup pulling a trailer with a mini excavator. It's going to be a Tennessee 8 Whiskey Fox 422.
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1: Kind of 1091, I-40 West, 59. CMV, possibly just the trailer, possibly both, is on fire. I'm going to get fire out currently.
2: Simple. 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
0: Important.

Jacksonville Cars, 57 I-40 West at the 119 over 2. Silver Ford Edge with a temp tag. High rate of speed, passing on the shoulder and tailgating. I-40 West at the 119 over 2.

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0: 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And can you have the record company give me a signal 6, please?
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0: 45-25. Can you see if there's a county unit available to go to the 60 and divert traffic off there? It's going to be shut down longer than 30, it looks like.
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0: 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Also, if there's a TDOT truck available to help us with the queue, please.

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1: Okay.
0: Okay, T-Dot will have someone en route. Also, Haywood's going to send one in a few. You did it by both westbound lanes are blocked.
1: 10-4, both lane 1 and 2 are blocked at the moment. Fire's blocking it. They're trying to get this fire under control.
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0: 45-43. 45-43. Yeah, lane 1 opening up, just westbound lane 1.
1: Tipton. 45-60. 1029. Tipton. 10-4. 7-15. 7-15. Jackson, that's going to be a negative here.
2: 10-4.

Memphis Hold Call, is prepared to copy of OO. OO for a 2014 Chevy Silverado, golden color, four-door. 150 Bravo Bravo Quebec Juliet, Tennessee 28. Taken from 1837 Buckner Road in Lauderdale County. Last seen this date, no direction of travel. Is now in stop and hold at the Lauderdale County Sheriff's Office. End of bullet.

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Go ahead. Record coming around. We got both lanes shut down for him.

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0: 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What was that description?
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0: No, no, not your last traffic was 10-1.
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0: 10-4.

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1: Yeah, they were just trying to catch up to it. We did not observe it. He just passed, headed west mountain.
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1: 10-4-8-8-31. 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We have Silver Chevy Malibu. He's trying to catch up to him for an 81 currently.
0: Not a much. 31. He's somewhere west of us, road to 92. It's Silver Malibu with the black male driver. Waving a gun out the window to another occupant, or another passenger car.
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0: No, it's a 71 gray metal boot, 10 feet tag, Bravo Victor Sierra, 2292, westbound 87.
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0: 9th Street and School Street, McLemoreville, Tennessee, 1906. Bravo Romeo, November Yankee at the beige Chevy Trailblazer. Got a 1027 here, Rico.
1: Yeah, 47 to the 27.
0: Tennessee 134, 696, 516.
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0: Are you now 47? Are you needing the 27 or the 28?
1: I just need the 1027. I just gave you Tennessee issue.
0: 10-4, stand by.
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1: 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Tennessee 28, ready. 10-4, go ahead. Tennessee 449, Bravo Delta, Lima November, you're in the Sun, Ultima. Thank you.
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0: Got two vehicle 1046, Highway 69 South of Poplar Grove Road in Springville. They are in the roadway, unknown injuries, EMS is in route.
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0: Can I get you to take that 1046 for 8943, please?
1: Yeah, 10-4, what's the 1020 on it?
0: 10-4, it's going to be Highway 69 South at Poplar Grove Road in Springville.
1: Yeah, well, I'll be around.
0: 10-4, thank you.
2: Eighty-nine forty-three.
0: You can signal that off the 46. I've got you 1083. I dropped on you. It's going to be 1165 for Shell Road in McKenzie.
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0: Tennessee 28 is going to be 729, Bravo Romeo, Charlie Delta, Silver, Chevy Equinox, Social, 410-391672, just attach that to the CAD and let me know the license is valid. You can show me 1015 with the male individual for 1049. 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

0: 8800. US 70 just east of I-40 here at the 66. I'll be out with a, I'm going to say it's a 1046 right now. This is one vehicle if you could roll the trigger.
1: 10-4.

0: 4524.
1: Okay, one vehicle, 1046, 70 East and I-40 West, around the 66 at Mills. No further information currently.
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3: Devore, can I get the entire 28 back?
0: And for it's a 2009 Nissan Maxima gray in color, expires June 30th of 2026.
3: Yeah, the registered owner.
0: It's going to be Stephen Pinkley out of Walthersville.
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0: 10-4, yes, sir. They're in that as well as fire.
1: Campbell.

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1: 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For Henderson County, I believe they just advised that that the two complainants down there involved with that 45 are starting to get agitated with each other. I want to go ahead and step it up.
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1: 1050, this is going to be a 1083. She's out of gas, and there's this one just past me.
0: And for it might be a few minutes, they have a 1065 in progress with TDOT down on the interstate, and I have units en route to that.
1: 10-4.

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0: 10-8-1, East Ripley Avenue and Union Street on a white pickup truck, Bravo, Charlie, Golf, 7150.
1: Yes, what you said, it was a white pickup?
0: That's affirmative.
1: That's fine.

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1: I'll be transporting initially to EMS in Henderson. And my beginning miles will be 32657. It is on.
0: 800.
2: Can I get the ETA on my responding trooper and see if he's got a BAC kit?
0: And for him? On 8993, you were route to where?
1: Chester County's EMS.
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1: 10-4, there's a 1046 at 78 in Jenkinsville, Jamestown, that's trying to get 35. It's three vehicles, the road's not blocked.
0: 10-4, I think it's the mom.

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1: You show me out at Cheshire County EMS. 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
0: 32672 at 1836.

Dispatch to all units, stand by and prepare a copy of Bolo out of Kentucky for officer safety. Bolo for a white male, Olva Colette, DOB of 9/23/1986. Subject is wanted for times two attempted murder of a peace officer or police officer using a motor vehicle, and has multiple other charges, including fleeing and felony evading in 10/24. Unknown vehicle description or direction of travel. Its contact is made. Stop and hold for Bell County, Kentucky. Approach with caution and Ebola.

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1: 1900. 4524. 4524. The scene will be clear. I'll be en route to Whitehall for drop.
0: 10-4.
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